stare through the glass from moment to moment. It's funny what you find. Now I think I'm almost ready to go.

0: God is the God of second chances, not for himself, but for us, for others. That's who God is, and that's what love does. Love puts others first. This is the ever-expanding way of love, the way to be better, the way of God. It means giving failed and failing people second chances.
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0: Silent night. 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

0: 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It means giving failed and failing people second chances.
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0: 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That's who God is, and that's what love does. 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This is the ever-expanding way of love, the way to be better, the way of God. It means giving failed and failing people second chances.
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0: 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That's who God is, and that's what love does. Love puts others first. This is the ever-expanding way of love, the way to be better, the way of God. It means giving failed and failing people second chances.
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0: All right, class. Let's hear what everyone did this weekend. Jill?
1: Well, I raised my older sister to a big oak tree. It was at least 100 years old. My mom said I must have set a record or something. 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

0: 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That's who God is, and that's what love does. Love puts others first. This is the ever-expanding way of love, the way to be better, the way of God. It means giving failed and failing people second chances.
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I don't know if you'll be in any danger. 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

0: 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That's who God is, and that's what love does. Love puts others first. This is the ever-expanding way of love, the way to be better, the way of God. It means giving failed and failing people second chances.
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0: God is the God of second chances, not for himself, but for us, for others. That's who God is, and that's what love does. Love puts others first. This is the ever-expanding way of love, the way to be better, the way of God. It means giving failed and failing people second chances.
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0: 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That's who God is, and that's what love does. Love puts others first. This is the ever-expanding way of love, the way to be better, the way of God. It means giving failed and failing people second chances.
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0: 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It means giving failed and failing people second chances.
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0: God is the God of second chances, not for himself, but for us, for others. That's who God is, and that's what love does. Love puts others first. This is the ever-expanding way of love, the way to be better, the way of God. It means giving failed and failing people second chances.
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0: 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That's who God is, and that's what love does. 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It means giving failed and failing people second chances.
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He is telling you the truth. Our relationship has only ever been about sex. I can promise you that this is not an emotional connection. We don't speak outside of the time we spend together, and whenever he talks about you, it's with the utmost respect. You tell

I really don't want to be the cause of any upset. He told me that you were aware this was going on and that he had your full consent. If he's lying about that, then please let me know, because I have my own feelings about dishonesty. Lies are not something that I want to get caught up in. 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
2: Catchy. 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
4: Dude.
2: How's the temperature?
4: It's a refreshing 52 degrees, man. 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
2: Ah, good. Owl, you here?
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2: Who's asking? I am. Look, you know the drill. Sleep during the day, scare the kids at night.
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6: Sup?
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2: 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Turtle. 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
2: He's late every morning. 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Okay. Squirrel. Has anybody seen Mr. Squirrel?
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0: God is the God of second chances, not for himself, but for us, for others. That's who God is, and that's what love does. Love puts others first. This is the ever-expanding way of love, the way to be better, the way of God. It means giving failed and failing people second chances.
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0: 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That's who God is, and that's what love does. Love puts others first. 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It means giving failed and failing people second chances.
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when the world got involved, and I woke up older, with the flag of surrender draped across my shoulder. Remember before, when we cared about things like who was the tallest, waiting round for the adults to stop talking, but they can't see past what absorbs them. When I grow up, I'll do

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0: God is the God of second chances, not for himself, but for us, for others. That's who God is, and that's what love does. Love puts others first. This is the ever-expanding way of love, the way to be better, the way of God. It means giving failed and failing people second chances.
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0: God is the God of second chances, not for himself, but for us, for others. That's who God is, and that's what love does. Love puts others first. This is the ever-expanding way of love, the way to be better, the way of God. It means giving failed and failing people second chances.
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